0: Weekday mornings, the fun continues with Maina and King Ungi. The good times and great hits never end. Classic 105.
1: So we're talking about this mchele thing. 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They don't change anything about how they operate. And we still have victims. Why you see the need to pick up these girls, guys? I've got no idea.
2: Chezana shetani. Uja ingia mahali ukaona your type kila dakika. Your type.
1: What is your type?
2: Sinaloa your type. Your type. Another your type. Ndiyo ujo. 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
1: Your type.
2: Your type ingine. 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
1: Oh my God. Kila mahali unaangali unaona. Your type.
2: Your type. Yeah. Yeah, exactly. So, or straight.
1: Oh my God. I swear, Kenyan man. Who's going to save you? Are you even savable?
2: 213.
1: Eh.
2: Sinaloa.
1: Your type.
2: Or straight.
1: Eh.
2: My type.
1: Oh my God. You guys are the ones who bring this thing onto yourselves. Why you pick up these chicks, I don't know. And you can see danger written all over the wall.
2: My type. Inkin you in my type.
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2: That's what they are saying.
0: Okay. Because every story has a fun, wacky side. 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
4: You know what?
2: Yeah.
4: I'm going to give you a brand new clue on Monday. But now the problem is, if I give a new clue, I'll give it away. That's how easy it is. So please.
3: Anytime you get 155,000.
4: Do you know you know it? It's just that you'll never think of it because it never crosses your path.
3: Naijua.
4: Yes.
3: So ni hapo kwa counter.
4: Yes.
3: Akiwa ameangalia mbele.
4: Mbele ni wapi?
3: Eh?
4: Mbele ni wapi?
3: Si unajua nakuaga hapa bama na amekaa hapa mbele.
4: Eh?
3: Eh? Anaangalia hapo, unaona?
4: Eh?
3: Ako na sheka hiyo kitu anafanya ku mix zizo za mak.
4: Eh, za
3: hiyo.
4: Eh?
3: Ndio hapo. Unaniona?
4: Uh-huh.
3: Unaniona?
4: Uh-huh.
3: Uh-huh. Atapinduka, kuna saa atapinduka ama ananiangalia.
4: What kind of a question is that?
3: No, I need to know kama atapinduka. You know wanakuaga
4: na kitu. He could be looking at you, he could be looking at his drinks.
3: Hizi vitu wanakuaga nazo hapa.
4: Uh-huh.
3: Atapinduka ama iko hapa hivi anaangalia.
4: What kind of a question is that?
3: I don't know. Unajua kuna hiyo kitu wana shake.
4: Not that one. I've had that answer many times.
3: Na kuna hapa kamaji anakuaga nayo. Kamfereji.
4: Who doesn't have that in the house?
3: Well, tuambie ama uende nayo.
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2: Embakasi East Member of Parliament Babu Owino has warned politicians against using goons to disrupt opposition rallies, stating such intimidation will not halt their planned activities. Speaking at the burial of former Technical University of Mombasa student leader Elvis Otieno Nawasi, Owino vowed the opposition will proceed with the upcoming Linda Mwananchi rally in Homa Bay. The Independent Electoral and Boundaries Commission has gazetted the election campaign financing regulation 2026 alongside strict contribution and spending limits for candidates and political parties ahead of the August 2027 polls, aimed at safeguarding electoral integrity and ensuring a level playing field. The framework governs campaign expenditure, financial disclosure auditing, and regulatory enforcement. Interior Principal Secretary Raymond Omolo has assured government support to the grieving families after a tragic road crash claimed the lives of two Technical University of Mombasa students traveling to Awasi in Kisumu. Speaking during the burial of a former TUM student leader, Omolo expressed deep sorrow and noted that three students are still in hospital receiving treatment.
3: It's unfortunate as fellow student leaders traveled all the way from Mombasa. We had the unfortunate incident of an accident. We had several injuries, but we've been informed this morning that most of those who were injured have been discharged from hospital.
2: The football fraternity around the world is mourning the passing of George Messi, the father and long-term agent of Argentina icon Lionel Messi. According to BBC News, the 68-year-old died in his hometown of Rosario, Argentina, following a long illness. George was the fundamental pillar behind his son's legendary journey, guiding his early days at Newell's Old Boys, orchestrating his move to Barcelona, and managing his career path. Now you're up to date on Classic 105. I'm Mark Gitao.
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1: Now, nikiwa hii mahali Maina lipeleka.
3: Yes.
1: Kuna huu jamaa alikuja aitwa Kobe Mugenyu. Kobe alifanya kitu sijaona ikifanywa for a very long time.
3: What did he do?
1: She engaged the lady, the girlfriend, Betty Mwangi, who's an advocate in Nakuru.
3: Okay.
1: Ile kitu ya mpaka kupropose hivi unapeana, unapeana karing next to the swimming pool.
3: Yes, and he did a fancy proposal.
1: Yeah, mpaka mawaiters, nini, anafanyiwa kazero. You know that the last time you learn you let me give this guy.
3: Let me tell you. Mwalimu. First of all, did she say yes?
1: Yes, she said yes.
3: Okay.
1: Na watu wakapiga makofi hapa wazungu, everybody mawaindi wanapiga. You know, and I was like, you know, Kobe Mugenyu, you belong to a very unique class because some of us we had no idea we had gotten married.
3: Hey.
1: Ni jirani tu nasikia mama wameanza complain.
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And just like that, Rhythm and Beats is over for this week. Damn, but you know what? If you have some R&B you definitely want me to put on the playlist, if you've got an artist you want to put me onto, then let me know on hashtag Rhythm and Beats at Classic105Kenya on X. In the DMs, of course, Instagram is probably your best bet. Hit me up at Miss Obath on Instagram, at Brenda Obath on Facebook and Twitter. Yes, that's what I call it. Oh, X. I don't know. I've never gotten around to being able to call it X. Either way, it's time for me to say adios. Enjoy the rest of your Sunday, good people. I'll be back with Mr. Mike Mondo tomorrow from 3 to 7 p.m. on Mike and Brenda, a classic drive show. Until then, please take care of yourselves and each other. And remember to keep it classic.

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2: The CPLW Gachagua has dismissed claims of divisions within the opposition, urging supporters to be patient as leaders seek consensus on the presidential flag bearer for the 2027 general election. Speaking during a public engagement at Nyatatike in Kajiado Central, where local Ma leaders unveiled a declaration aimed at strengthening political cohesion, Gachagua emphasized unity ahead of the polls.
3: When do we name the candidate? Justin Muturi anasema ni sasa. Kalonzo anasema December. Rigiji anasema next year. Mwingine anasema tungoje kidogo. And it's not enmity, it's disagreeing in a nice manner. Different ideas by different people.
2: ODM leaders have warned opposition figures against boasting about political influence. Led by Chairperson Gladys Wanga in Thiwa, Homa Bay County, the leaders cautioned against tribal politics and urged the Nyanza community to support President William Ruto, emphasizing national unity, development, cooperation, and political inclusivity ahead of upcoming electoral contests.
4: Gachagua propagates exclusion, the politics of big tribes and small tribes. You cannot be a leader who keeps on saying that you want to be president because your community has 7 million votes.
2: Interior Principal Secretary Raymond Omolo has assured government support to the grieving families after a tragic road crash claimed the lives of two Technical University of Mombasa students traveling 2 hours in Kisumu. Speaking during the burial of a former TUM student leader, Omolo expressed deep sorrow and noted that three students are still in hospital receiving treatment.
5: It's unfortunate as fellow student leaders traveled all the way from Mombasa. We had the unfortunate incident of an accident. We had several injuries, but we've been informed this morning that most of those who were injured have been discharged from hospital.
2: The football fraternity around the world is mourning the passing of George Messi, the father and long-term agent of Argentina icon Lionel Messi. According to BBC News, the 68-year-old died in his hometown of Rosario, Argentina, following a long illness. George was the fundamental pillar behind his son's legendary journey, guiding his early days at Newell's Old Boys, orchestrating his move to Barcelona and managing his career path. Now you're up update on Classic 105. I'm Mark Gitao.
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0: Greetings one and all, and if you're just joining us, this is Classic 105, your home for good times and absolutely great hits. Welcome to the Sunday Evening Drive with me, Jakathomo Kathomo. And what is going to come up next? How about some Bruno Mars? That's what you were listening to, actually. Some Bruno Mars with Damian Marley with Liquor Store Blues. But worry not, because the first hour, what we're going to do is we're going to play some music which is up-tempo, something to get you on your feet dancing. And shortly afterwards, in the next hour, we're going to slow things down just for you. But till then, keep it Classic 105, your home for good times and great days. How about we kick this off with Armani?
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0: And it's feeling like a TBT on a Sunday afternoon. Yes, this is Jakathomo Kathomo, Classic 105, Ukipenda, the greatest radio station this side of East Africa. And just a quick recap on what we were listening to. How about some BN and Scam Cardinali with Lifestyle? And of course, some Diamond Platinums Harmonize with Zilizopendwa. Ah, kama vile na wapenda nyinyi, au sivyo. And of course, some Calligraph Jones and Nyashinski with Sifu Bwana, kwa sababu all day, every day, we are going to represent what we believe in. Kagwe Mungai with Ghostika. And oh my goodness, how about more of this on your way? This is nothing but the best, all for you, right here on Classic 105.
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feel a little bit of sadness. I feel a little bit choked up. Why? Because we are just running up the show. Oh, that was R. Kelly with I Believe I Can Fly. A song, you know what? This song motivated me through my childhood. You have to separate the artist from the art. Some John B. with Someone to Love. The thing we tell ourselves all along. That thing we tell God in private, isn't it? Some High Five with I Can't Wait Another Minute. All this right here on Classic 105, your home for good time and great hits. But just because I'm leaving doesn't mean that you have to. Because on the way, some Maxi Priest, some Maria McAfee, some En Vogue, some Ace of Base. I keep telling you, nothing but the biggest, best, and brightest. All for you right here on Classic 105. I'm Jakathomo Kathomo. I cannot wait to be tuned in with you on a later date. But between now and then, take care of yourselves, love one another. And why? Because love always wins. But between now and then, there's this.